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1: Welcome to the weekend. It's B-Dub checking in. This is the time of year where my mind just shuts down. Like, what do I do from here? I'll explain why. It is nothing serious, but it just... Well, we'll get into that in just a few.

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1: This is interesting from the New York Post. 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I'm all for it, because wedding gifts are expensive, especially when you get invited to a lot of weddings in 1 year.

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found Chicagoland's free country at 98.3 and 102.3. George Burge has the song Ride, Ride, Ride, which if you follow me on Instagram, that was a lot of the videos I posted about The Longest Ride had that song in it. It just kind of hit me when I heard it. I'm like, this makes sense. It was meant to be. He's on with us all next week.

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1: Alan Jackson hit another career milestone, and at this point, I think the RIAA may need to start measuring his record sales by the truckload. 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
0: Alan Jackson was honored at his final show in Nashville with a plaque recognizing more than 85.5 million units sold in the U.S. That puts him among the top 10 highest-selling country artists ever. And because apparently 85 million wasn't enough of a flex, he also picked up 28 new RIAA certifications. Chattahoochee, now 5 times platinum. It's 5 o'clock somewhere, 5 times platinum. And Where Were You is platinum. The plaque is now on display at the Alan Jackson Museum, which feels appropriate. At 85 million, the man's basically his own wing of country music history. We're going to miss him on the road. That's your breakdown.
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How do we get past that for 2027? 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
1: You ever walk out of a store without paying for something? What you do next says a lot about you. That's coming up.

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1: A third of us admit we've stayed quiet when a cashier forgot to ring something up, and 37% say they accidentally left a store with an unpaid item. It's B-Dub, and here's where morality clocks in. 6 out of 10 people go back and either return it or pay for it. The rest, I assume, suddenly become very spiritual about the universe providing. And shoplifting is apparently up too. 30% of Americans say they've done it before, compared to 23% in 2024. Among those people, more than a third say it happened within the past year. So the cashier misses the $8 shampoo. Are you turning around or congratulating yourself on today's coupon?
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We've explored space better than our own ocean floor, and some of the stuff we have found down there is absolutely insane. We'll talk about it coming up.

Love that you wake up with me every weekday. Saturday mornings, it's all about the women of country music. A brand new show with our girl, Emily. It's called She's Country. The stories, the songs, every Saturday from 6 to 9 a.m. Make sure you check it out tomorrow. Hi, dear, it's Drew. Hope you're having a fabulous Friday here at Free Country.

0: country. Here's a fun fact that makes the ocean slightly more terrifying. We still haven't explored most of it, which means every time you're swimming and something brushes your leg, you're assuming science hasn't named it yet. It's beat up. They've already found some insane stuff down there. A 2,000-year-old Greek device called the Antikythera mechanism, which was basically an ancient computer. An entire Egyptian city that spent more than 1,000 years underwater. They even recovered engines from Apollo 11. And then there's Japan's Yonaguni Monument, I think that's how you say it, which some people think could be a 5,000-year-old man-made structure. Meanwhile, you lose your sunglasses in 4 feet of water and just accept they belong to the sea now.
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1: 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So I'm here, but I'm not here. 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
1: Has the betting marketplace gone too far? I just read this story that President Trump's teleprompter operator is believed to have made tens of thousands of dollars by placing bets on dozens of his speeches. Like, is he going to stay on point or is he going to ramble? If you're betting on point, you're probably going to lose money. I mean, you've seen his speeches, right? I don't care if you love him or loathe him. This is just how he rolls.

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1: Apparently, some of us would rather skip an entire country than risk butchering its name in front of a stranger. 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
1: Have you ever suggested Taco Bell instead of Chipotle because deep down you weren't totally sure you could pronounce Chipotle? A lot of people say Chipotle. Apparently that fear gets way worse when we travel. A new survey found 45% of travelers have avoided a destination because they couldn't confidently pronounce it. Reykjavik, Ljubljana, yeah, I can't say all those because if the city name looks like my Wi-Fi password, I'm staying home. I'm kidding. I would just learn how to pronounce it before I left. Even worse, a quarter of us won't even Google a place if we're not sure how to spell it. The good news, 6 out of 10 say we'll actually learn the pronunciation before visiting, which seems reasonable. I'd rather spend 5 minutes practicing than spend a week saying, you know, that place in Slovenia.
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George Burge has another top 10 hit with Ride, Ride, Ride. Going to be hanging with us all next week on the show. 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
1: Alan Jackson hit another career milestone. And at this point, I think the RIAA may need to start measuring his record sales by the truckload. We'll get into that next in the breakdown brought to you by T-Mobile.

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1: Know what's trending in country music now. It's B-Dub's Breakdown.
0: Alan Jackson was honored at his final show in Nashville with a plaque recognizing more than 85.5 million units sold in the U.S. That puts him among the top 10 highest-selling country artists ever. And because apparently 85 million wasn't enough of a flex, he also picked up 28 new RIAA certifications. Chattahoochee, now 5 times platinum. It's 5 o'clock somewhere, 5 times platinum. And Where Were You is platinum. The plaque is now on display at the Alan Jackson Museum, which feels appropriate. At 85 million, the man's basically his own wing of country music history. We're going to miss him on the road. That's your breakdown.
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1: The numbers keep growing. You know, the official number was 52,875 as of Wednesday. 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

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Saturday mornings, it's all about the women of country music. A brand new show with our girl, Emily. It's called She's Country. The stories, the songs, every Saturday from 6 to 9 a.m. Make sure you check it out tomorrow. Hi, dear, it's Drew. 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

0: Leah, B-Dub, and me. I'm Lon Helton, born and raised right here in Chicagoland. 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
0: 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'Cause when you got a fast car,

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1: 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This is Dustin Lynch.
2: 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Shout out to Lamont.
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4: He's a ranch hand in a pinch, man. Hotter than the red on the cattle brand. 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A cast iron skillet swinging lid flipper. Now he's a double wide on the county line. Sipping on a six pack of Lone Star Light. She did him dirty, took him to

horseback. 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She never liked him, she don't need him. Hell, she don't even know how to feed him. She ain't a cowgirl,

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0: time zone am I on? What country am I in?
1: It doesn't matter. It's 5 o'clock somewhere.
0: It's always on 5 in Margaritaville, come to think of it.
1: Yeah, I heard that.
0: You've been there, haven't you?
1: Yes, sir.
0: I've seen your boat there.
1: I've been to Margaritaville a few times.
0: All right. Well, that's good.
1: Stumbled my way back.
0: Okay. Well, we just want to make sure you can keep it between the navigational beacons.
1: Between the buoys. I got it.
0: All right. Well, it's 5 o'clock. Let's go somewhere.
1: I'm ready. Crank it up.
0: Let's get out of here.
1: I'm gone.

0: and country show at Ravinia this summer. How about all five?
1: Are you ready?
0: You and a friend will score lawn passes to see Miranda Lambert, Alabama, Martina McBride, Brandi Carlile, and Allison Krauss. 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
1: Lainey Wilson and Shaboozy are going to be among the performers for the Global Citizen Festival in Central Park next month on the 26th. 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In case you missed it, Rhett Akins, Thomas Rhett's dad, he will officially become a Grand Ole Opry member on his birthday, October 13th. Performers that night include Thomas, Luke Bryan, John Pardee, and Jamie Johnson.

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12: 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All

Welcome to She's Country. Hey, it's Emily Harlan. For 3 hours, we are celebrating the incredible women of country music. It's a jam-packed show that I got for you today. We're going to have a lot of fun. Let's kick it off with the latest from Carter Faith, Nothing Better to Do.

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19: Hey there, I'm Emily. Let's get back to She's Country right here at Free Country.

is the most unique gift you've ever received? Hey, it's Emily. Welcome back to She's Country. A fan gifted Ella Langley a butterfly, a live butterfly, held it the entire concert, and then gave it to Ella at the end. So she posted on social media holding the butterfly on her finger. She named him Steven, by the way. So this is the perfect song to go into. It's butterfly season. Ella Langley and Miranda Lambert.

Country, 3 hours celebrating the women of country music. 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So relatable. That's next on She's

0: She's country, celebrating the ladies who bring the soul to country.
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16: I'm Emily, good morning. This is She's Country, 3 hours every Saturday morning, highlighting all the amazing females in country music, their stories, their lives, and their songs, right here at Chicagoland's Free Country.

0: major sweet tooth. Hey, it's Emily. It is time for She's Trending on She's Country. Avery Anna posted on social media that she could not put down the ice cream.
1: Any tips for becoming resentful against ice cream, please? I can't stop eating it. I can't stop. I'm already full. It's not that I'm hungry. I'm just a fiend. I'm literally just a fiend. I can't stop.
0: That was Avery Anna with a very relatable struggle of being obsessed with ice cream. Here is her latest. It's Blood Runs Thicker.

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0: It's time for She Said on She's Country. Hey, it's Emily. Tori Rose knew from the moment she heard the demo of this song that she wanted to record it.
1: I started listening to it and I was like, I really love the vibe of this song. It gives me like Gretchen Wilson vibes and I love her. And I was a little nervous at first though because I'm not from the South. I feel like a lot of people don't think about Pennsylvania being country, but it's very much country, just not like Southern country. And then the more I kept listening to the song and I heard the last line saying, I'm not talking maps, I'm talking attitude. And I'm like, I want to record this song because that's exactly how I feel.
0: That was Tori Rose talking.

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My name is Emily, and find out which artist celebrated a birthday this past week with a little extra confidence. That's coming up next on She's Country.

0: She's Country, celebrating the ladies who bring the soul to country.
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0: she's celebrating on She's Country. Hey, it's Emily. Priscilla Block celebrated her birthday this week, 31 years old. And this is the message that she had for herself.
1: The best gift that you can give yourself is building genuine confidence. This is my the first birthday, I think, that I have ever gone to the gym on my birthday because I know that that'll make me feel good. I feel like a lot of my birthdays I didn't really enjoy because I didn't genuinely feel happy, but I feel like this is my happy year. Just like really proud of myself this year.
0: That was Priscilla Block talking about her birthday and the fact that

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My name is Emily, and which country music duo just announced a brand new tour? I'm so excited about this one. All the details coming up.

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this is some exciting news. Sugar Land has announced they are going back on tour. Hey, it's Emily. You're listening to She's Country, and this is the Ride or Die Tour. It's to celebrate the 20th anniversary of the album Enjoy the Ride. It all kicks off.

listening to She's Country 3 hours, celebrating the incredible women of country music. I'm so glad you're hanging out with me. I got so much more still coming up for you. Here is Wish I Didn't. It's Megan Maroney on She's Country.

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Hey, it's Emily. I will give you one guess. We're talking all about it next on She's Country. Baby.

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time for She's Crushing on She's Country. Hey, it's Emily, and it was announced that Taylor Swift will be inducted into the Nashville Songwriters Hall of Fame. She is going to be the youngest ever member, joining the likes of Dolly Parton and Loretta Lynn. So

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My name is Emily. 3 hours celebrating the incredible women of country music. 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But first, it's What If We Don't.

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name is Emily Harlan. Thank you so much for joining me for She's Country every weekend, 3 hours celebrating the incredible women of country music. So I will see you right back here next weekend for She's Country. It's Tiger.

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16: You gotta crank that up.

As if you didn't have enough stress with the weather that pounded through here earlier this week. Hey, good morning. It's Jim Ryan. Mother Nature dumping more rain and thunderstorms. And I saw where we have now set a new record for tornadoes in this state. 203 already. And according to the Weather Channel, if we make more than 243, it'll be the most ever for one state in a year. Let's not dwell on that. It's the weekend, and we've got a free at 5 after keyword because our show with Kit Moore and Billy Currington, Salt Shed, downtown next Friday night. Love to send you, okay? If you want to be there, you and your bestie, here's what I need from you. 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

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It's Jim talking about Matthew McConaughey and Jimmy Fallon doing a cover of Ella Langley's Choosing Texas. Ella saw it. She then posted on Instagram, "I may never recover from this." Sounds like the perfect comeback to me. Love and Life Again at Free Country.

busy day in sports in the city. Bears doing their only home game of the preseason against the Cleveland Browns. They'll kick off at noon. Could be wet, but that's not a problem with football. However, at Wrigley, that could be a problem. 1:21st pitch today. It's supposed to happen with the Cardinals. And the White Sox are going to be in Detroit. That's a 12:10 start. And you're at Freak Country.

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1: 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Performers that night include Thomas, Luke Bryan, John Party, and Jamie Johnson. 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

So when B-Dub was recently out on The Longest Ride, by the way, he said he had George Burge's song Ride, Ride, Ride in his head the whole time. So it only makes sense that at the biggest party in Chicagoland on Saturday night tonight, B-Dub is going to welcome George Burge to the show. We started at 7. 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

see Kit Moore and Billy Currington coming up Friday night downtown at Salt Shed with me? Heck yeah. Two tickets up for grabs every hour today and tomorrow, free at 5 after. You got this. Hi, it's Drew. Hope you're having a great weekend here at Free Country

0: Free Country at 98.3 in the South and the West, 102.3 in the North. I'm Jim Ryan. Leah is on her way to Classic Toyota in Waukegan. She's going to be there between 10 and noon. If you have any desire to see Tim McGraw next month, Credit Union One Amphitheater in Tinley Park, Leah's got some freebies for you to grab. So head out there. I am going to give you a chance to grab tickets to the Salt Shed downtown next week. Kip Moore, Billy Currington, they're coming. You and your bestie going. Another free at 5 after keyword at 10:05. Hang on.
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0: 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All

be a great time next Friday night downtown at the Salt Shed. We want to send you and whoever you want to take with you to see Kip Moore and Billy Currington. That is next Friday night. Free at 5 after keywords, getting you in all weekend long. I'm looking for the word Moore. Yep, Kip Moore. M-O-O-R-E. That's what you got to spell out. 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More is the free of five after keyword. It's Jim putting Morgan Wallen in your ears right now at Free Country.

So big news this week. It's Jim, Free Country, Taylor Swift becoming the youngest songwriter to be inducted into the Nashville Songwriters Hall of Fame. I knew it, I knew you at Free Country.

see Kit Moore and Billy Currington coming up Friday night downtown at Salt Shed with me? Heck yeah. Two tickets up for grabs every hour today and tomorrow, free at 5 after. You got this. Hi, it's Drew. Hope you're having a great weekend here at Free Country.

Country at 98.3 and 102.3. It's Jim Ryan, Weekend Mode. Four big shows next month. I'm talking the Allstate Arena with Garth Brooks. He holds the record for the most shows there ever. He's going to add four more, and we are getting you into those shows. Our Garth Brooks Song of the Day. So here's how it works. Every weekday morning at 8:20, Drew gives you the exact hour and song you are listening for. Later on, with either Hannah B. or Leah. Then when you hear the song, they will give you a keyword. 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Simple as that, all right? 8:20, Monday morning. Now, if you want the whole cheat sheet for the week, then become a group chat member. 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

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It's Jim, Free Country. Well, if you want to celebrate tomorrow, maybe you head out to Six Flags Great America in Gurnee. I got a couple out there like the Joker's Jinx that always make me a little queasy. But it's a good way to celebrate National Roller Coaster Day. 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

Country at 98.3 and 102.3. It is Jim. Currently, Leah is hanging out in Waukegan at Classic Toyota on Green Bay Road. She's got tickets for Tinley Park with Tim McGraw next month. She'll be out there till noon. Tomorrow, you can catch up with Jillian. She is going to be hanging out in Menards. It is the 20 ribeyes for $40 truckload sale in the Menards parking lot in Homer Glen. Catch up with her between noon and 2. Free country all over Chicagoland this weekend.

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0: 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The Ford Escape is going away and ending after 25 years. Volkswagen ID4 is also going away. Jaguar's last combustion engine car, the F-Pace, they're moving to an all-electric lineup. Toyota GR Super, that's the end of that. And the original, most famous electric car ever made, the Tesla Model S, is saying bye-bye. You, however, can be saying hello, Kip Moore. Hello, Billy Currington. Free at 5 after keyword, Salt Shed, downtown, next Friday night. I've got another keyword for you at 11:05. Hang on.
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is Free Country. My name's Jim Ryan. 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

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Stop in to Classic Toyota on Green Bay Road. That's where Leah is this morning. She's got tickets for Tim McGraw next month. Findlay Park, Credit Union One Amphitheater. So stop in. She'll be out there till noon. It's Jim Rowling and Jason Aldean with Whiskey Drink at Free Country.

to see Kit Moore and Billy Currington coming up Friday night downtown at Salt Shed with me? Heck yeah. Two tickets up for grabs every hour today and tomorrow, free at 5 after. You got this. Hi, it's Drew. Hope you're having a great weekend here at Free Country.

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Could you use some help? Maybe some cash. How about an extra $2,000? 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So don't miss. 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Love this one from Stella Lefty, Boston at Free Country. On a train.

0: than one country show at Ravinia this summer. 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

for now, the Bears are still at Soldier Field. Only home game of the preseason about to get underway at noon. Rain shouldn't be a problem because it's football. However, if you're going to the Cubs-Cardinals, 121st pitch at Wrigley, that might be a little iffy. White Sox continue a series with Detroit in Detroit. They get started at 12:10.

weekend. Sunshine, sunglasses, and sunscreen at Chicagoland's free country. And we're just getting started.

I'm about to tell you something. You'd think we were at a state fair. Free country at 98.3 and 102.3. It's Jim. KFC and Oreo have now collaborated to create a fried chicken cookie. Yep, it's got two chocolate wafers, but the cream inside is 11 herbs and spices flavored. Right now, though, it's only available in China. I, if you had asked me, I swear, how did that not get invented in America? I'm not going to try it, but if you try it, you let me know. Doesn't sound good to me. This does, though. New now from Ian Munsick. Love is Blind. Free country.

0: country at 98.3 in the south and the west, 102.3 in the north. It is Jim. Hoping you had the chance to start the weekend with Drew last night. Blarney Island offshore Friday nights in Antioch. Such a cool thing. Now, there's not many summer Fridays left, so make a plan to be there next week with Laura, okay? We're usually out there between 7 and 9. You hop your little shuttle over from the Port of Blarney Marina and RV Park on Grass Lake Road. It is a blast. All sorts of freebies from free country and drink specials every Friday night. Tell you what, every 5 minutes after the hour all weekend long, getting you into a cool show. Next week, Kip Moore and Billy Currington going to be at the Salt Shed downtown Friday night. We've got your next 3 at 5 after keyword at 12:05.
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next Friday night, downtown at the Salt Shed. You want to be there for Kip Moore and Billy Currington? Free at 5 after keywords, paying off all this weekend. You need to send me the word SALT. There you go. S-A-L-T. It's Jim. 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

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I am Jim Ryan. We started with Drew. Blarney Island offshore Friday night, last night in Antioch. Now, tomorrow, you can catch up with Jillian. It's 20 ribeyes for $40, the truckload sale. She's going to be in the parking lot of Menards in Homer Glen. She'll be out there between noon and 2. Stop by.

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Lon Helton's Country Countdown USA, tomorrow morning and evening at 7 here at Free Country. My name

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0: Country. Hey, it's Jim Ryan. 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
1: A few days before he turned 80, he was sitting out back in a rocker. He said, "What you been up to lately?" I told him, "Take

see Kit Moore and Billy Currington coming up Friday night downtown at Salt Shed with me? Heck yeah. Two tickets up for grabs every hour today and tomorrow, free at 5 after. You got this. Hi, it's Drew. Hope you're having a great weekend here at Free Country.

did you see Shaboozy all over Instagram? He was floating down a river somewhere when he came upon a wedding party. They recognized him. They wanted to take a picture. He said, I'm not getting out of the raft, but go ahead. And sure enough, they snapped a picture of him floating and carrying an adult beverage, I can only assume. If you want to see it, like I said, it's on Instagram. He is at Free Country at 98.3 and 102.3.

three to the four. When it's lanes calling, it kicking out the door. 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

0: Some more free at 5 after keywords with Leah. She is going to be jumping in here next. We're talking Kip Moore and Billy Currington. Downtown next Friday night, the Salt Shed. All this weekend, you collect those keywords, send them in. The more correct ones, you know the deal. You can win the tickets from Free Country. I am Jim Ryan. Enjoy the rest of this Saturday. You and I can hang out again tomorrow afternoon. Be good to yourselves and be good to others. And keep it here at Free Country.
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Kip Moore, Billy Currington, how does that sound? 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Talk a

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My littles, I still call them littles, they're 12 and 11, but they go back to school on Wednesday in the back to school shopping. 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

You want to see Kit Moore and Billy Currington coming up Friday night downtown at Salt Shed with me? Heck yeah. Two tickets up for grabs every hour today and tomorrow, free at 5 after. You got this. Hi, it's Drew. Hope you're having a great weekend here at Free Country.

that's it, Ma. I was just getting settled. That's why I haven't said it yet on the air. I know she's headed to work right now, but I want to wish my mom, Maria, the happiest birthday ever. 69 and feeling fine. Morgan Wallen, new now. 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

Scott's Farm is a place to go. Load a truck up, hit the dirt road. Jump the barbed wire, spread the word. 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Jack and Jim were a few good men. Where you learn how to kiss and cuss and fight too. Better watch out for the boys in blue. And all this small town, he said, she said. Ain't it funny how rumors spread? Like I know something y'all don't know. Man, that talk is getting old. You better mind your business, man. Watch your mouth. Before I have to knock that loud mouth out. I'm tired of talking, man. Y'all ain't listening. Them old dirt.

Hi there with Kane Brown tomorrow morning, joining Lon Hilton's Country Countdown USA Sunday morning and night, 7 until 10. Not just sharing stories about Jason Aldean, but he was also at Taylor Swift's wedding. 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

pina coladas, one for each hand, four nights in a row. How does that sound? Allstate Arena, Garth Brooks is going to be there, and we want you to be there as well. Make sure you are listening Monday morning, Drew Walker, 8:20. He will tell you the exact hour and song to listen for later on in the day. Garth Brooks, song of the day. When you hear the song, grab the keyword at the end, text it to us, and you could win. 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A cheat sheet, if you will. 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

0: 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I'm Leah, no matter what you're doing, thanks for having us on here at Chicagoland's Free Country. 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

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Hope you are having a great weekend. What do you have going on this coming Friday? 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If you have never been to the Salt Shed, it is incredible downtown this coming Friday. We want to send you there to go see Kip Moore and Billy Currington. 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

summer is over. And we are sending you there free at 5 after. That gets started back up Monday morning here, 6:05 with Drew Walker at Chicagoland's Free Country.

because you can do something doesn't mean you should. I am talking to you, KFC and Oreo. That is a collab that no one asked for. Thankfully, it's only available in China right now. But they have created a fried chicken cookie. It has the usual chocolate wafers. Put the cream inside. 11 herbs and spices. Fortunately or unfortunately, no chicken is included on that. Dan and Shay, new now, say so at Chicagoland's Free Country.

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haven't seen this yet, I'm going to play the audio for you. 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

did not take long for Ella Langley to see the video. She reposted the clip of the performance and said, "I may never recover from this," in the best way possible, of course. Speaking of Matthew, he gave an update on those Yellowstone spinoff rumors. He said that they have had conversations, but nothing's real yet. It's Chicagoland's Free Country at 98.3 and 102.3.

see Kit Moore and Billy Currington coming up Friday night downtown at Salt Shed with me? Heck yeah. Two tickets up for grabs every hour, today and tomorrow, free at 5 after. You got this. Hi, it's Drew. Hope you're having a great weekend here at Free Country.

noticed that mosquitoes have been biting more this summer? Or maybe you're the opposite. Maybe you're not getting bit. I never, ever. I was like, mosquitoes don't like me. That was my weird flex. And now, covered in mosquito bites. And I know why. And I'll share that with you coming up here at Chicagoland's Free Country. From the silence.

0: was a blood type thing. My entire life, I was like, mosquitoes just don't like me. I'd get one here and there. This summer has been horrific. And if you've ever wondered why those mosquitoes may be ignoring you or other people and then just completely swarming you, a new study came out that different mosquito species prefer different people. So I think we had a new species of mosquitoes move in this summer, which means being irresistible to one type doesn't mean every mosquito is lining up for a bite. And apparently mosquitoes are most attracted to our skin bacteria and the chemicals that we naturally release. Yes, even if you shower, some people be like, well, it's because you're dirty or you're sweaty. No, even if you're clean, you're still releasing something that the skeeters like. So I am covered head to toe, especially with the weather this last week. It's been wet out, so the skeeters are out to get you. Free at 5 after. We are sending you to the Salt Shed this coming Friday. Another keyword coming up for you next.
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1: 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And it's been 12 years since we last saw him there. 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

to see Kit Moore and Billy Currington coming up Friday night downtown at Salt Shed with me? Heck yeah. Two tickets up for grabs every hour today and tomorrow, free at 5 after. You got this. Hi, it's Drew. Hope you're having a great weekend here at Free Country.

party is here tonight. In fact, it's the biggest party on the radio in Chicagoland. B-Dub, Saturday night, George Burge is joining him. And his Ride, Ride, Ride was the theme song. And B-Dub's had his entire ride, which, by the way, thank you for all of the donations. We did hit our goal. 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On a

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the night. Boots on the Bend. Eric Church is going to be there. And if you can't make it, well, a little taste of what you're missing. If you're having FOMO, Hardy was there last night. Heard he killed it per usual. Here he is now at Chicagoland's Free Country.

yourself when it's too late, when you don't go to the Toby Keith concert because he had XYZ to do. I don't even remember what was so important that I blew off that show, and now I will never have the chance to see him again. Do not miss Garth Brooks when he is in town next month. Allstate Arena, 4 shows coming to town. And we want to send you there with our Garth Brooks song of the day. So Monday morning, 8:20, make sure you're listening to Drew Walker. He will give you the song, the hour to listen to later on in the day with either Hannah B. or myself. And a bonus, if you want to get a little cheat sheet, which the answer is yeah, if we're offering it to you, it's like when your teacher tells you you could bring in notes for a test. Are you like, no, I'll pass. I'm going to leave the notes at home. That cheat sheet goes out Monday morning, 8 a.m., but you got to get in on our free country group chat. To do that, you text in chat, CHAT, to 800-593-FREE, and you're in. They're going.

0: 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Laura is on the way next. Another free App 5 After keyword coming up. 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

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I am a proud cat lady. I wear that label proudly. It's Laura on Free Country at 98.3 and 102.3. So I'm compelled to tell you that today is International Homeless Animals Day, a day to adopt a cat or a dog. And if you already have a pet, get them microchipped.

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had so much fun earlier today at Classic Toyota in Waukegan with Free Country. 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

Want to see Kit Moore and Billy Currington coming up Friday night downtown at Salt Shed with me? 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You got this. Hi, it's Drew. Hope you're having a great weekend here at Free Country.

Listen, if you're going to steal something, at least have the smarts to make sure there's nothing still in the car. Hey, it's Laura on Free Country. Yeah, a car was stolen in Missouri and baby goats were in this car. Yeah, the thief was apprehended and the baby goats, cute as buttons, they were adopted.

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0: 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Garth and Trisha Yearwood coming to the Allstate Arena September 10th through the 13th. 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Drew Walker is going to tell you when the Garth Brooks Song of the Day will play. But hey, we've got a little cheat sheet for our Insider Club, our group chat. 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Speaking of freebies, I've got some Kip Moore and Billy Currington tickets coming up with your keyword after Bailey Zimmerman next.
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see Kit Moore and Billy Currington coming up Friday night downtown at Salt Shed with me? Heck yeah. Two tickets up for grabs every hour today and tomorrow, free at 5 after. You got this. Hi, it's Drew. Hope you're having a great weekend here at Free Country.

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There's Sarah Evans. Have you heard about our brand new show, She's Country? It's every Saturday morning at 6 o'clock, highlighting women in country music. Check it out next weekend. This is new now from Ian Munsick, our On the Record artist this month. Love is Blind.

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0: drunk on a plane, I hope you're not drunk on Red Bull. Hey, have you heard that McDonald's is adding Red Bull to the menu? That doesn't seem necessary to me. I don't think I need to wash down a cheeseburger and fries with a Red Bull. Gotta keep it real. Just gotta have a soft drink. Maybe a McDonald's coffee. Or better yet, their soft serve ice cream cone. But not Red Bull. Kenny Chesney is on the way. 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
1: He's

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We

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Coming in at number 10, Champaign-Urbana for U of I. And you know what makes a college town a good college town, right? Usually the bars are closer than the classrooms. 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

see Kit Moore and Billy Currington coming up Friday night downtown at Salt Shed with me. Heck yeah. Two tickets up for grabs every hour today and tomorrow, free at 5 after. You got this. Hi, it's Drew. Hope you're having a great weekend here at Free Country.

Williams is extending his My Kind of Saturday Night tour into 2027. So if you didn't see him this year, you have another chance to see him next year. His tour will resume April 3rd with Free Country. It's time.

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0: cool is this? After 35 years, the debut album from Brooks & Dunn, Brand New Man, finally getting pressed on vinyl. I love vinyl. I've got a big vinyl collection. 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Hope you're having a great weekend. Of course, by now you've heard about Garth Brooks coming back to town. 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So tune in Monday morning at 8:20. Drew Walker will tell you when to listen for the Garth Brooks Song of the Day. Or you can enter our group chat and we'll send you the cheat sheet. 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And Laura Be Kind Animals B-Dub Saturday Night is coming up next. He raised over $52,000, by the way, for the Fisher House Foundation for B-Dub's Longest Ride. Kudos to him and everybody who donated. He's going to be joined by George Burge next.
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